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Oh, welcome to the show. It is World Cup kickoff day. It's not just any old Thursday. We've got soccer going on, okay? Welcome to the show. I'm Cannon with a K. The world is watching. 877-801-SHOW. Those are the digits. We'd love to hear from you. Truth bombs, shout outs, requests. Akon here later on the Cannon Show. Welcome in.

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2: That's it. You got it, brother.
1: You may not actually care about soccer, but we're all going to pretend to for a little while because it's the thing to do.
2: Yeah.

0: He won $100,000, but then he realized he threw his lottery ticket away. He managed to get it out of the trash by the street just before the trash people came. Would I go dive it into a trash can for $100,000? Let's be honest, you could take 4 zeros off that and I'd still be head first.
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0: Last night for the Knicks, pulling out that historic win. What do you think it's like for Taylor Swift to be sitting at Madison Square Garden looking around like, I'm going to be getting married here in a couple weeks?
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1: It's Canada with a K. Akon is here later on. 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
1: We mentioned that it was Peter Dinklage's birthday today, and people started DMing me saying, you didn't mention he was in Game of Thrones. Of course he was. The man is a legend. He really is. Do you know he was once in a punk rock band? How would you like to see a punk rock band featuring Peter Dinklage? Come on. That's a rabbit hole I've got to find.

0: comes back later on Tuesday. He told us the biggest misconception about him.
1: One of the biggest misconceptions that people think I'm short. And then they meet me and be like, wow, I didn't know you were that tall.
0: How tall are you?
1: But why is that 6'1"?
0: You're super tall.
1: That's what I'm like, but everybody thinks I'm short.
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1: Well, I guess there's some people not super excited about the World Cup. You want to drop a truth bomb?
2: What's up, guys? Here's my truth. I do not like soccer, and I hate that the World Cup is coming here because it's just such a trash sport, trash game, if you can even call it that. Just people running around for whatever 55 minutes, but then there's this stoppage time where just, team could go on for, who knows, as long as the refs say it goes on, it just keeps going. And then there's all these little pansy boys running around like, oh, my ankle, no one's touched you. Nobody touches you. You know what I mean? And at the end of the game, it's 0-1 if you're lucky.
1: Right. Have you ever considered maybe just being involved in it because you care about the USA, just pulling for our country?
2: Screw that. I'd rather pull for our country doing anything else, like trash company. Anything else. Like going out to pick up the trash. I'm like, go USA. This is a trash sport, and I stand by that.

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You have found the Cannon Show. Hour 3 of the show is on. We're glad you're chilling with us. 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Are you ready for Akon joining the party next on the Cannon Show? Welcome in.

0: 1067 KMX. Akon is back chilling with us. You almost walked away from music for good, and you decided to come back and make another album. Why did you decide to do that?
1: I just felt like, you know, there were more things that needed to be said that hadn't been said enough in songs that I feel like, you know, because music has a way of speaking to people in ways that people don't have with each other. You know, so oftentimes, you know, sneaking those messages in and just kind of reminding people of how spirituality plays in the role in your life in general is very important. I feel like I want to do that with this album.
0: I want to get into that a little bit more next. Akon's chilling on the Cannon Show. More on the way.

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1: Akon chilling with us. 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
0: subscribed to a certain religion, or do you just mean like as far as
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1: Hey, man, I love you to pieces, man. 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

1067 KMX. Yo, did you see the girl that accidentally ate her AirPod? She took it with her vitamins and then she like blogged until it came out. And don't worry, she didn't actually film it coming out. She never actually found it. She had an x-ray that proved that somewhere along the line, she passed it along and out of her body. I think she just didn't look

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1: All right. 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
0: We will. Not because we have to, because we love it.
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1: All the kind-hearted people out there. Let's do that.
0: I like that. It doesn't matter how many there are, because we're focusing on quality over quantity.
1: There's a few. I know, not a lot, but there's a few.
2: Let's go. 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

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Hour 5 of the show is on. I want to welcome you to the Cannon Show. It means the world to us that you're hanging out. Thank you very, very much. Do you have a request of love and devotion? That's how we wind up the show every single day. 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We'd love it if you'd get in. 877-801-SHOW, or you can go to cannonshow.com and you click the button that says show someone some love. 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

0: Hi, this is a dedication to Love and Devotion. This is for Andrea, Sharon, Richie. I love you very, very much, and you're the best grandma in the entire universe. I love you.
1: Thank you very much. That was the most normal thing that happened on this show today. There it was. If you want to spread some love, 877-801-SHOW. My name is Cannon. I'll see you tomorrow.

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2: Stays on the hot side and humid side right into the weekend. The generally clear skies. We head through the night to low in the mid-70s. Partly to mostly sunny Friday. Hot and humid. Still looks dry. 95 the high. Heat index levels over 100. Do take it easy outdoors. We get to the weekend. There's at least a chance of some scattered storms on Saturday and Sunday afternoon. And that could end up temporarily denting the heat here and there for an hour or two. But it'll stay humid. And it's hot in between the raindrops. Saturday, Sunday's high in the mid-90s. Heat indices again approaching 100 or hotter. I'm meteorologist Mark Thibodeau from the Weather Channel for all the hits.

How come up with that meaning? 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
3: Stays on the hot side and humid side right into the weekend. The generally clear skies. We head through the night to low in the mid-70s. Partly to mostly sunny Friday. Hot and humid. Still looks dry. 95 the high. Heat index levels over 100. Do take it easy outdoors. We get to the weekend. There's at least a chance of some scattered storms on Saturday and Sunday afternoon. And that could end up temporarily denting the heat here and there for an hour or two. But it'll stay humid and it's hot in between the raindrops. Saturday, Sunday's high in the mid-90s. Heat indices again approaching 100 or hotter. I'm meteorologist Mark Thibodeau from the Weather Channel for all the

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4: Stays on the hot side and humid side right into the weekend. A generally clear skies. We head through the night to low in the mid-70s. Partly to mostly sunny Friday. Hot and humid. Still looks dry. 95 the high. Heat index levels over 100. Do take it easy outdoors. We get to the weekend. There's at least a chance of some scattered storms on Saturday and Sunday afternoon. And that could end up temporarily denting the heat here and there for an hour or two. But it'll stay humid. And it's hot in between the raindrops. Saturday, Sunday's high in the mid-90s. Heat indices again approaching 100 or hotter. I'm meteorologist Mark Thibodeau from the Weather Channel for all the hits.

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2: Stays on the hot side and humid side right into the weekend. A generally clear skies. We head through the night to low in the mid-70s. Partly to mostly sunny Friday. Hot and humid. Still looks dry. 95 the high. Heat index levels over 100. Do take it easy outdoors. We get to the weekend. There's at least a chance of some scattered storms on Saturday and Sunday afternoon. And that could end up temporarily denting the heat here and there for an hour or two. But it'll stay humid. And it's hot in between the raindrops. Saturday, Sunday's high in the mid-90s. Heat indices again approaching 100 or hotter. I'm meteorologist Mark Thibodeau from the Weather Channel for all the hits.

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3: Stays on the hot side and humid side right into the weekend. A generally clear skies. We head through the night to low in the mid-70s. Partly to mostly sunny Friday. Hot and humid. Still looks dry. 95 the high. Heat index levels over 100. Do take it easy outdoors. We get to the weekend. There's at least a chance of some scattered storms on Saturday and Sunday afternoon. And that could end up temporarily denting the heat here and there for an hour or two. But it'll stay humid. And it's hot in between the raindrops. Saturday, Sunday's high in the mid-90s. Heat indices again approaching 100 or hotter. I'm meteorologist Mark Thibodeau from the Weather Channel for all the hits.

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about AI, and I wallow in them sometimes a little too much. And when I heard this last one, I was like, yep, that's it. It's over. Until my elderly aunt stepped in. It's coming up next.

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2: It's funny how you turn to the older generation when you need to be comforted. This was trending in the news this week.
3: Artificial intelligence company Anthropic is calling for a global slowdown on AI development, saying that systems are now advancing so fast they may soon be able to improve themselves without any input from humans.
4: Oh, well, dangerous game, right? When they start building themselves, then they're not held back by the restrictions that we've put on them, like be nice to all humans. If we're not there to put in the rules, Anna, what happens next?
2: The robots take over.
4: Right.
2: That's exactly what happens. So because of this,
3: Anthropic co-founder Jack Clark says it is important that people keep control over AI systems as they get more powerful and have a broader impact on society. He says in order for a slowdown to work, though, AI companies in multiple countries would all have to agree to pause at the same time.
4: No way.
2: There's no way that that happens. Like, not everybody is going to agree to that. There's no way.
4: Well, we're all in competition, number one. Number two, I mean, there's people that want to use it for, you know, bad reasons already. Military is using these weapons here. It is the future. So that competition does not slow down.
2: I was sitting at a table with my Aunt Joanne. It's Paul's aunt, and she's 78 years old. Mm-hmm. And we were talking about this. And at the table, it was at a bridal shower. At the table, there was three other women who were probably about 26, 27 years old.
4: Okay.
2: And I was curious. I'm like, guys, are you scared of AI? Because they're just starting their careers, and they're beautiful, smart women, and they've got their whole lives ahead of them. And they said, no, we're not scared. And I go, that's funny, because I'm terrified.
4: Right.
2: I'm terrified. And Aunt Joanne said, I don't know anything about anything. You know, she like kind of made that thing. She's like, I'm an older woman. I need you to help me with all the things. But she made a good point. She goes, we were terrified in 2000 when the internet came. We thought it was going to get rid of jobs. And she goes, and you know what? It did. And it got rid of my job. She used to do something where she had to punch information in or whatever.
4: Yeah, yeah.
2: And she's like, the computers got rid of my job and I thought I would never work again. And she's like, but you know what happened? I had a new job. I had to learn something new. And I was able to adapt to it. She's like, so this is just another thing that we're going to have to learn to adapt to. Now, of course, we've never had to deal with robots that program themselves.
4: Yeah, I was going to say, I mean,
2: but she makes a good point.
4: Listen, there's a lot of wisdom in what she's saying, is that life is ever evolving, right? And you have to adapt to move forward. On the other hand, when you're working for a robot in the future, what is that going to be like? What are they going to care about your rights, about how things go? Because I'm starting to get this sense lately, and maybe I'm alone here, or maybe I'm not, that the cat is already kind of out of the bag.
2: But I do think that it has not impacted jobs as much as they assumed that it would.
4: Oh, no.
2: And if a boss is going to be a robot, I hope it pays me well and has good benefits.
4: I'm just talking about the overall reach for humanity. Like, we can't undo what we've already done. And it will move forward whether we say stop or not.
2: Oh, I'll tell you this. It gave me a recipe for chocolate chip cookies the other day that was terrible.
4: Well, you know what?
2: It was terrible.
5: What's good? My name is Cannon. I'm your new friend at night here on 106.7 KMX. 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
1: If you thought your neighbors were doing something shady, would you call the cops or would you just stay out of it? Mind your own business. Keep your mouth shut. You're going to get the whole story. Then you'll decide who's right. Couples Court's coming up next.

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1: One couple.
2: It makes me curious. I don't get it.
3: This is what she wants to do.
1: One problem.
3: My daughter wants to do a spa weekend for her 16th birthday.
2: And I'm being deprived of going there because I'm a guy?
1: You decide the outcome.
0: All right, Gabby, you got to be happy to hear that, right?
3: Yeah, I mean, we can have a family dinner when we get back in town.
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0: Every day a couple joins us. They let us know what their disagreement is about. And then it's up for you to decide who's right. Joining us, it's Sarah and Tyler. Sarah, what's going on?
4: In our neighborhood, we have these neighbors. And they've been having these loud parties for the last couple of weekends. But it's weird. It's like polka music. All the windows are drawn shut. It's the same five cars in the driveway. I don't know. I'm convinced that they're doing something illegal. And I really want my husband, Tyler, to go over there and like see what's going on. Otherwise, I am going to call in a noise complaint to the police. He's basically just telling me, like, oh, can't we just deal with it? I'm like, no, not if they're keeping me up till 1 a.m. and it's polka music. Like, this is getting ridiculous.
0: Do you know these people? Like, I know some neighbors you know and some neighbors you don't.
4: We'll, like, say hi, but we're not, like, besties or anything like that.
5: So it's a couple, like a man and a woman?
4: As, like, a man and a woman. Before this, we've seen people come to their house, but it's just, like, now this is, like, something very different. It's, like, a weird vibe. I'm sorry, who's listening to polka music? I don't know. That's what reminds me of, like, Urkel or something.
5: People that love polka.
0: Polka
5: they
0: mafia
5: do it. And it just goes and goes. Hey,
0: it's a polka mafia ring.
5: You know, I'm not going to get into that yet because I think that they might exist. But so what do you want to do? You want Tyler to confront him? Is that what you said?
4: I want him to go talk to them.
5: Okay, so Tyler,
6: I understand that it might seem a little sketchy, but at the end of the day, if it is sketchy, do we want to involve ourselves with that at all? Like, we're usually asleep by then anyway. Every once in a while, it'll keep us up. But I'll have to admit, Sarah, like, the way that you've been talking about the nefarious things that might be happening, it's starting to, like, kind of freak me out a little bit to the point where I don't know if I want to go over and see what's going on. What if that puts us in some sort of danger?
5: Okay, so, I mean, you're not obligated to be brave. So you said this is weekends?
4: Yeah, weekend. Okay, so it's just on the weekend.
5: I mean, quiet time is still pretty universal, 10 or 11 p.m., you know, depending on where you are, but can call in a noise complaint. I'll tell you what, there's a group of guys that I camp next to probably once every year. We don't really know them, but we acknowledge we see each other, our group and their group, right? And these dudes, it's like the bad guys from Taken. Not like part three, but like one and two. Like where they just, I don't know where they're from. I don't know what language they're speaking. I don't know what music they're listening to. But I wouldn't go knock on their tents either. It's just none of my business, no matter what time it's going on. So I kind of hear that.
0: How long has this been going on for?
4: Like, only a couple weekends. Like, the last, I would say, 3 weeks, maybe four. But so it has been going on that long. But also, I don't know how much longer is it going to go. Is this going to be every single weekend from here on out? Yeah. Or is it just, oh, maybe we're just doing this now and then it's going to go away? I'm sorry, that's a problem.
5: It's like a polka fan club? It's like, I thought it might be ramping up to FIFA, but...
0: Do you watch them go in and out of the house? That's what I would do. I would stand by my window and wait for them to come in and out. Have you seen the people come in and out?
4: I see them come in, and then obviously I don't see them come out because I'm by the time they're blaring music, it's like early in the morning, so I'm in bed. I feel like I'm over it. I'm starting to hit my breaking point,
5: polka
4: want something to be done.
5: Originated in Bohemia, which may be where the bad guys from Taken were from. Okay. I'm not really sure.
0: Do we make Tyler go knock on the door to see what's going on? Or Sarah, call the cops? Or should you all just mind your own business? Whatever they're doing. It's their
5: take
0: house.
5: Action or do nothing.
0: Right.
5: Whose side are you on? 1-800-330-9999. It's the Couples Court.
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0: 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If you thought your neighbors were doing something illegal, would you confront them about it? Or would you keep your mouth shut? It's tough because Sarah and Tyler, it's not just that they think their neighbors are doing something shady, but the noise. It's polka. It's polka that they're blasting to all hours of the night. And Sarah says, listen, you're either going to go over there and be like, what are you doing? Because it seems weird that all the windows are drawn. You get the same five cars and you're blaring music till 1 a.m. Go see what's going on or I'm going to call the cops.
1: Yeah, I mean, Tyler just seems a little bit timid in the fact that, I mean, there's no point for me confronting these people. They've had a cordial relationship with their neighbors all times before. All of a sudden, the last few weeks, there's these parties going on. Now, keep in mind, it is the weekend, Friday and Saturday nights. And while it is a little bit late, again, still the weekend, only been happening a couple weeks. He says, maybe we'll just see if it goes away. But, you know, her big concern, Sarah's concern is, this could be the new norm. And I just think that something in there is wrong. Something is off.
0: What would you do? 1-800-330-9999. LaToya, whose side are you on?
2: I'm on the husband's side. Because what goes on in someone's house is none of anybody else's business. You can ask them to keep the noise down. If you say, hello, you know, hey, in passing, you know, I noticed that the weekends are a little loud. Can you keep it down a little bit? But for you to go over to knock on somebody's door to ask them what they're doing in their house, totally insane.
1: Right. Right, like if you, yeah.
2: Then you're causing more chaos right now because I'm going to be that neighbor and be like, okay, you want to, like, you know, don't do that.
1: So right, it's an escalation.
2: Have to live next to each other. Yeah, don't do that. Just ask them in passing or during the time that it's happening, hey, can you keep the music down? It's keeping me up.
0: 1-800-330-9999. Whose side are you on? It's a couple's court.

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1: If you thought your neighbors were doing something shady, maybe even illegal, and keeping you up all night because they're blasting polka music while they're doing it, would you call the cops or would you mind your own business?
2: Granted, the behavior seems a little bit strange, but Tyler says there's no need for me to go ahead and knock on the door right now at this point. These people could be nuts. If you're right, do I even want to get involved? We should just stay out of this thing. Sarah wants Tyler to take action, or she says she's going to call the police. Tyler says, let's just stay out of it.
1: But that music is blasting till 1 a.m. It's the same five cars. They draw the curtains like something's happening. She wants to know. What do you think? 1-800-330-9999. It's Anna and Raven. Whose side are you on?
3: I'm on the husband's side. Mind your business. People are crazy these days. So, I mean, if it's not too bad, maybe give it some time and call the cops about a noise complaint. But don't go over there because people are crazy.
1: I mean, that's true.
2: And Raven, whose side are you on today?
4: Hi. I think that it's too lackadaisical to just say, oh, it's none of your business. It's 1 in the morning. There's laws, there's ordinances. I think they should call the police and just report it anonymously and let the police handle it. I wouldn't confront them with it because anyone that doesn't know that you shouldn't be blasting music at 1 in the morning is clueless. It's not going to be rational about it. So I would let the police handle it.
5: The verdict is in. Jury foreman, what are the results?
1: Tyler, our audience agreed with you today. You got to mind your business. Mind your business. As much as it kills me, because, man, Sarah, I want to know, too, what they're doing.
6: I appreciate that. And, you know, and as Sarah said, it's been 3 weeks. So I'll admit, if it goes another couple months, then maybe I'll start to get a little more curious. But I'll say I'll be patient right now. I think, Sarah, we should. And then who knows? It might peter out. Or if it gets louder, then we'll take some steps.
7: All right, I guess maybe I just need to invest in some good earplugs for the time being, and hopefully it's not anything sketchy.
2: Or embrace the polka. Good luck, guys.
7: Or that, yeah.
1: All right, if you have a problem, too, send an email. 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
1: Last night, watching the game, there was just one question. Does Taylor Swift just travel around with a cricket? You know, like those things that personalizes things. She just pull it out of her back pocket and make you a shirt.
0: I mean, she's got people.
1: Yeah, it's coming up next.
2: Let's go. Sounds good.

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1: And just like that, one of the most popular upcoming Halloween costumes for the Girl Squad has been created. Celebrity Row was packed at the Garden for Game 4 when this happened.
2: The greatest comeback in NBA playoff history. The Knicks pull off the miracle comeback and lead it 3-1.
1: All right, now we got to go to the next game. Headed to San Antonio. All good stuff. And it was electric. But the story everyone's talking about, Raven, the shirt.
0: The shirts were great.
1: Yes.
0: The shirts are exciting.
1: Yes.
0: I know that when you run out of things to say lately, you say all good stuff. Stop
1: all
0: saying
1: good
0: that.
1: Stuff.
0: Stop saying that when it comes to sports and baseball.
1: All
0: basketball.
1: Right. All right. So the reason why I love the story about the shirts is because I went to an Eras Tour show.
0: Okay.
1: And I made a shirt that said, "Karma is a God." And two of my girlfriends had shirts that said, "Karma is a cat." And Karma is my boyfriend.
0: Isn't like it like an assignment if you're going to a Taylor Swift show to like, you know, have an outfit or whatever. Right. Okay.
1: And Taylor was like, you know what? I'm going to do that, too. I got my two besties right here. The Haim sisters, Esty and Alana. They walked in. They walked in together, the three of them.
0: Mm-hmm.
1: And they each had shirts on. Now, Taylor Swift shirts had her musical inspiration. It said Stevie Nicks, but it was K-N-I-C-K-S.
0: Yeah.
1: Alana's shirt. It was the same exact style, but it said Nickelback.
0: Okay.
1: Very polarizing for
0: some
1: people.
0: With a K again.
1: Yes, with a K.
0: Uh-huh.
1: And Estes was, it said Nicole Kidman.
0: Okay.
1: Yeah.
0: With a, wow, that'd be fun, actually. Did she do that? Yeah, okay, I can see it now.
1: Now, Mariska Hargitay, you know, Mariska Hargitay.

0: SVU. They have always been good friends, her and Taylor Swift. So she shows up and she's got a Stevie Nicks shirt on too, the exact same one to match.
1: That can't be coincidence.
0: But do you know that Jalen Brunson, that Mariska Hargitay is his good luck charm? He said it in many interviews.
1: Did not know that.
0: She's the only one that he hugs after the games in Celebrity Row.
1: Is that right?
0: And he says that he watches SVU before he goes on the court each night.
1: Yeah. How strange.
0: I know.
1: Right.
0: Yeah. And I came up with some other t-shirt names that I would like for you to evaluate.
1: Okay, please go.
0: Nicki Minaj.
1: Oh, I like that.
0: Okay.
1: With the K's. I mean, she's a little bit controversial right now, but I feel like that shirt is a win.
0: Nick Jonas.
1: Also pretty good. Not terrible. All right, I'll take that one.
0: Fleetwood Nick.
1: No.
0: Yeah, no. Okay. Well, Nick Jagger.
1: Nick Jagger. Yeah. That's a winner right there. Yeah.
0: Nick Cannon?
1: No.
0: No.
1: No. I feel like I get pregnant just wearing that shirt.
0: And then how about this? Nick Donalds? Like McDonald's? Nick Donalds?
1: Nick Donalds.
0: Starbucks?
1: No, that one's a little bit. That's reaching.
0: Nick Filet. Like Chick-fil-A? Nick Filet.
1: Nick Filet's not bad. It's not bad.
0: Nick me, baby, one more time.
1: All right, now we're
0: I've gone too far.
1: We're reaching, but I mean, it's fun.
0: Yeah, yeah.

0: There's more coming up.
1: I want more
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3: For Ryegrass Daily News, this is Charlotte Fletcher with today's headlines. A Houston County judge has denied bond for Philip Gore under Anaya's Law. Judge Benjamin Lewis ruled Thursday that Gore will remain in custody as he faces murder, arson, and assault charges connected to an April House fire in Kinsey. Gore's wife, Kelly Gore, later died from her injuries suffered in the fire. Her two children, also injured in the incident, survived. In Hartford, police say a black bear spotted in a neighborhood near 6th Avenue has now been safely captured and relocated. Police tracked and observed the animal Thursday and asked residents to remain indoors for safety. No injuries were reported. And in Dothan, free skin care cancer screenings will be offered June 15th at 1922 Fairview Avenue behind Southeast Health. The screenings will run from 10 a.m. until 4 p.m. on a first-come, first-served basis. No appointment is required. For more local news, visit WyegrassDailyNews.com or our Facebook page at Wiregrass Daily News. I'm Charlotte Fletcher.
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5: Today looks to be the driest day of the next five coming up. The shower and storm chances will increase as we move through the weekend and into early next week. And with increasing shower and storm chances, the temperatures are going to come down into the lower 80s by Tuesday. 95 here today with sunshine, 76 tonight, 95 tomorrow, scattered afternoon showers and storms. More of the same on Sunday, high 93. Richard at Wedding at the Weather.

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1: It's no surprise that most women have a little black dress in their closet.
0: Isn't it required?
1: Well, I don't know if it's required, but I think most women do. It's kind of like your go-to, you know, like when you don't know what to wear, you just pull out that dress and you're like, all right, I guess I'll wear the dress, right? Mm-hmm. A little black dress. Mm. I have realized to live where I live in my town, I need a certain kind of dress, and I have made a terrible, terrible mistake because it is so not my style.
0: Yeah.
1: And I need your opinion because what my daughter said about it was

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1: As a woman, I may have failed. I may have failed, but maybe not. Maybe my daughter is just incorrect here. Raven, there's some things that every woman has in her closet. For the most part, most women have a little black dress.
0: Yeah.
1: You know? Just,
0: I thought it was like a go-to. You have to have
1: it. You have to have it. Because it's like when you don't know what to wear, you just pull out that dress and you're like, all right, I'll just wear the black dress. Like,
0: right.
1: It's fine.
0: You're like, but it gives you confidence. You look good in it. It works in a lot of different settings. So it's understandable.
1: I'm a little black dress kind of girl. Like, okay. To me, I wear dark colors. Most of the time, you'll never find me in a dress. I will wear a suit any opportunity that I get. Like, a cool suit, I'll try to be. Like, kind of. I work in radio. I got to be a little cool,
0: right? A little edgy, right? Yeah. Strong, fierce.
1: But I have realized over the last couple of years that a lot of women in my town and a lot of women in my life have flower dresses. And whenever I have to go to an event that involves a flower dress, I open up my closet doors and I have nothing to wear.
0: Right.
1: Nothing. Because nothing I own has a flower on it.
0: The black dress doesn't really work there.
1: I got invited to a Bridgerton bridal shower this past weekend. Mm-hmm. And I went to go get dressed and I go, I'm supposed to wear a flower dress to this. Set it right on the invitation. I don't own a flower dress. Went to my daughter's dance recital on Sunday. Same thing. I show up, all the moms in flower dresses. Not me. I showed up in jeans.
0: Yeah.
1: So I said, I'm going to go buy a flower dress. I need a flower dress that whenever I got to wear a flower dress, I show up, I go get it. So I go to this store and the saleswoman is so good. She goes, this is an Anthropologie dupe on sale. So it's like not the real one. It's kind of like the knockoff version of what they have.
0: Yeah, so I mean, if you're going to get a flower dress, like you don't need to spend a bazillion dollars, right? You

0: get something that's a little bit more manageable. It's your first one, after all.
1: And I didn't feel like taking off my clothes, so I just bought my size. It was final sale, and I said, I hope it fits. And like I said, I went home, and it was fine. I put it on, and my daughter, she looks at me funny, and she's like, what are you wearing? First of all, Raven, your first impression. What do you think of this dress that I have on right now?
0: My honest opinion is you're going to like be in a play or some sort of theater act. Is this Little Women? It's not you. It doesn't seem floral either. Are those flowers inside of paisleys on a dress?
1: Well, they told me it was flowers.
0: Or but leaves?
1: Then I had this conversation with my daughter.
2: Hayden, what do you think of my dress that I'm going to wear to fit in with all the other moms, like with the flowers?
3: Those are not flowers.
2: What do you think they are if they're not flowers?
3: I think they're
1: and it was hurtful.
0: What? She thought they were what?
1: Right. I'm not, you know what?
0: Yeah.
1: I'm not going to tell you what she thought they were.
0: Yeah.
1: Because now that she said it, I can't unsee it.
0: What's with those sleeves?
1: They're pilgrim-esque and anthropology.
0: And then the lines on the collar. Like, I'm just the contrasting, like.
1: We're going to.
0: I'm not a fashion person, so.
1: Yeah. Here's what I do know.
0: Yeah.
1: I have failed at buying a flower dress to wear to all these girly things.
0: Yeah.
1: So, Sophia is taking a video right now. Sophia, zoom in on these flowers.
0: I feel like that's the riskiest dress you own.
1: The riskiest?
0: Like, not risque, but it's just, it's a risky choice. It doesn't.
1: If you have a second right now, one, can you go to our Instagram page at Anna and Raven? Tell me if it's as hideous as I think it is. Two, what do you think the flowers on them are? And I want to see if anybody thinks it's the same thing as my daughter. Because now that she said it, I can't unsee it.
0: I feel like they're leaves on a tree bark. I don't know what's happening there.
1: Look close. Look really close. Yeah. Look, no, get real close to one. And don't say it out loud. Don't say it out loud. Get real close. What? Maybe because you've never seen one before. Okay, go there. Go to our Instagram page at Anna and Raven.
0: I feel like you're implying something, but.
1: Go to our Instagram page at Anna and Raven and see it for yourself.
0: See, it's very crafty. Any defense I craft right now is going to make me seem like a scumbag.
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0: And when you get it, you're always like, oh, no. Mm. Oh, that's terrible. And what we found through scientific experiments is that when somebody sings you the news, makes it better.
1: Yeah.
0: 100%.
1: I mean, Mary Poppins was onto something all those decades ago.
0: Yeah, and that's exactly what's going to happen coming up next. 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
0: Sometimes getting the news, not always great. What we found is that when producer John sings it to us, it makes it a lot easier to digest.
3: You know, for many years, Anna, I would only listen to the news on my way home from work, and I would listen to it on the BBC because a British accent just made it so much easier to deal with. And John, with your guitar, it's the same thing.
4: Thank you. I can't do the British accent.
0: Oh, but, I was really hoping that's where we were going.
4: That would have been good. Hello, governor.
0: No, that's not the one I'm
4: looking for. It's not working for you.
0: All right.
4: Okay. A little more cockney. You know what? We'll stick to the tried and true method, all right?
0: Okay.
4: First things first. AI is expanding. It's coming to our phones. I mean, it's already on our phones. But yeah. Apple is doing a big presentation this week, and they're going to announce Siri AI.
0: Uh-oh.
4: Yeah, exactly.
3: Yep. Yeah, I mean, I think they feel the same way in their own building.
4: Apple knows exactly what we want. They got a brand new AI model to flaunt. Hey, Siri, I don't mean no shade, but Apple about to give you an AI upgrade. Who cares? It's just one more way for the robots to take us over one day. This new feature could really rock, and it's got to be better than Elon's Grok. Hopefully. We're hoping it's better than Grok.
0: I mean, I like the fact that we're just like nodding and smiling and bopping along with the song. And we're like, AI's taking over and we're all dead.
3: Mm-hmm.
0: Yeah. That's it. It's kind of how it goes.
3: The end of the world, right?
4: The phone was loving it.
0: Yeah.
3: Mm-hmm. The end of the world won't be something scary. It'll be two applause.
4: That's right. Isn't that from Gladiator? You quoted Star Wars.
3: I think that's T.S. Eliot, actually.
4: That's how democracy dies, to thunderous applause.
0: You just quoted Star Wars. Such a boy conversation.
3: T.S. Eliot, actually.
4: All right, but hold on, though. Now, and I will admit that I'm biased, because as you guys know, before I moved here, I grew up in New York City, so this is a very big week for me. This is a very big weekend for me, and if you don't know what I'm talking about, you're about to find out. Step one, gather all your friends. We're all staying here until the game ends. Step two, bring your favorite snacks. But do not expect me to relax, because the Knicks are 3-1, and this Saturday could all be done. Step four, find someone who's good to drive. I'm having a drink because the Knicks in five,
3: yeah!
4: Baby. Knicks in five, come on.
3: Let's go.

0: Oh, I'm going to say it's Knicks and six, but we'll see. We'll see. I think the Spurs are going to take it out.
1: You know what, Anna? Just because that sentence rhymes doesn't mean it's not nonsense. Okay.
0: All right.
2: Yeah, the NBA, we'll oftentimes, they want to just drag it out. What's better than the best ratings on Saturday night? Milking it one more time.
1: You're about to get into officiating right now. I know you are.
2: I'll stop myself.
1: All right. How about a sporting event that we can all get behind?
0: Yes.
1: Right? All of us as Americans.
0: Right.
1: Right now, the World Cup is currently underway. Let's do this. The World Cup's currently underway. And tonight we're playing Paraguay. And it's a great time now that we're on the world scene to celebrate the players on our team. There's this guy. He's really great. He kicks the ball and does other things. And this other dude,
2: right.
1: He's really cool. He grew up playing soccer in school. Please don't let me overwhelm you talking about these soccer fellas. If you don't know the players on our team, you still have my permission to scream USA, USA, USA, USA. Come on, guys.
3: USA, USA, USA, USA.
1: Let's go. Right?
0: Woo! Yeah. I'm going to go to a watch party. I love soccer. Can't name one player on the American
1: team. Not one single dude.
0: Nope.

For 250 years, we've been waving the red, white, and blue. The United States is rich in history and heritage. And part of that American history and heritage is the Blue Oval, Ford. 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And for 60 of those years, Money Ford has been here. 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Special pricing going on right now at Money Ford in Abbeville. 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Remember, when money matters, make it Money Ford. But if it doesn't matter, go anywhere else. Money Ford, Abbeville. God bless the USA. We'll be right back.

0: Wiregrass, you're listening to All the Hits 106.7 KMX with Anna and Raven. Congratulations. You made it to Friday. It's here. I know. Everybody breathe a sigh of relief. Woo! All right. What did you see this week or what did you experience this week that was just weird? It was out of the ordinary, and you look back on the weekend, it's like the one thing that sticks out.
1: When I saw it, I had to put a note in my phone.
0: Really?
1: Yeah, I was like, wait a minute.
0: Yeah, me too. But now I know what it is, and it's weirder than I thought. 1-800-330-9999. It's coming up next.

0: 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All the hits.
1: The mystery was solved for me, but there's been a lot of strange things that have happened this week for sure. What is the weirdest thing you saw this week? Congratulations, you made it to Friday. Raven, producer Sophia, producer Justin, I saw three cars that had a bumper sticker that said no fun on it.
2: It's weird,
1: no
2: man.
1: Fun.
2: Yeah.
1: And I was like, wait, same font, same colors. It was clearly part of some kind of cult or bigger calling. I wasn't sure. And I was like, what is this new bumper sticker that people are putting on cars? One woman I could see that she looked like she was no fun.
2: Yeah.
1: The other ones I couldn't see because
2: so it was kind of like matter of factual, ironic in that case.
1: Like, right. She's like, I'm like, no
2: just
1: fun.
2: A statement of fact.
1: Yeah.
2: Right.
1: The other one had really tinted windows and was driving a monster pickup truck and I couldn't see.
2: They could have been having fun in there.
1: Who
2: you
1: knows?
2: Don't know. It's none of your business.
3: They could have been having fun, but they might not have been very fun.
2: That's true.
1: That's true.
2: That's also true.
1: A listener called in and debunked it and said it's a Canadian company.
2: Yeah, a satire thing.
1: It's a satire Canadian company. And I was disappointed because

0: It's Canadian.
1: Yeah, well, here's the thing. It's like that explains why nobody got it. Right. Nobody understood it.
0: No one gets your
1: that joke
0: Canadian
1: ends
0: jokes.
1: At the border.
0: Yeah.
1: That joke ends at the border right there.
0: Right.
1: Yeah.
0: All right.
1: I had enough things this week, Anna, that I wrote them down. I'm just going to give you one little one. I was cut off by a car that was clearly stolen yesterday on the way into work. And I know this because there's an area where they're working on the highway junction, and this car, all of a sudden, at the very last second, and again, this is dark. It's early at this point, cuts across three lanes of traffic in a very dangerous maneuver at, like, I don't know, 60, 70 miles per hour, right? And I go, okay, buddy, I see that happens in front of me. And then I get on the ramp, and he's confused as to which way he's going off the ramp. And as I pull aside, I see that both sides of this car are completely destroyed.
0: Mm.
1: It's clearly happened in the last, like, 10 to 15 minutes, and yet they're still joyriding around. So they were either highly intoxicated or that car was definitely stolen. And I mean, like, the entire side of the car.
0: Did you report
1: was destroyed.
0: It?
1: Who am I going to report to?
0: I don't know.
1: I mean,
0: they're
1: going to run into something.
0: Stolen.
1: Yeah, well, I mean.
0: And drunk.
1: Well,
0: like,
1: it's one or the other.
0: Why would I get involved
1: it's
0: in that?
1: It's one of the other. One or the other. I'm sorry. I didn't catch the plate. So yeah. I'm just going to call the police and go, there's somebody bad doing something on the highway.
0: I've done that call.
2: Yeah.
0: I'm a snitch. Sophia, weirdest thing you saw this week?
2: Mm-hmm. Well, a tree fell in my house last night.
0: Oh, that's weird.
1: No.
2: A tree the size of my house.
0: Oh, no.
2: Destroyed my deck, took it down.
1: Oh.
2: Yeah, so that was a fun cleanup at 10 o'clock.
1: Oh,
2: yeah.
1: No.
0: Oh.
2: Yeah.
0: As long as everybody's okay.
2: Yeah, we were home, luckily.
0: Oh, good.
2: So we came home to it.
1: Oh, that sucks.
2: That was interesting.
0: Yep. That's like a...
1: We have a tree that's like right on the line, my house and the neighbor's house. And we wanted to cut it down, but he has like this little decorative fence in front of it. And now he just put up this nice awning. And I'm just like, okay, I see all that going bad.
2: Yeah.
1: But, you know, hey.
0: Yeah, the tree in the house is definitely no fun. I had one take out my kitchen once. That wasn't cool.
1: Yeah, the deck is better than the kitchen.
2: Yeah,
1: I would say. Yeah,
0: Justin,
1: I would argue.
0: Weirdest thing you saw this week?
3: The high school in my town was graduating this week, and as they were parading through the center of town, which I live nearby, I saw them being escorted by the cosplay Stormtrooper Legion from the Star Wars.
1: That's weird.
3: Like, they dress up and they go to events and charitable things. So the high school is being escorted to the graduation on the town center by a troop of stormtroopers.
0: That's kind of cool, but also, if you don't care about Star Wars, you're like, why are these people here at my graduation?
1: Yeah. Like, you know what I mean? It would be weird, and it's distracting, honestly. And I love Star Wars, I'd still be like, this is weird.
3: It was so out of place. I was very perplexed.
1: Yeah.
0: And while I have you here, happy birthday, Justin. Justin is celebrating
1: happy birthday!
2: Happy birthday, Justin!
3: Yay!
0: We hope nothing weird happens, only good stuff.

0: All the hits, 106.7 KMX. It's Hannah and Raven.
1: Congratulations, you made it to Friday. And you know how there's always that one or two things that just stick out in your mind that happened over the week?
2: Wild.
1: Like, yeah, you're like, that was weird. Like, it was an experience that you had to go through that was awkward. What was it for you? 1-800-330-9999. It's next.

0: congratulations. You made it to Friday. But you know how when you look back on the week, there's always those one or two weird things that happen that stick out in your mind. Everything else is pretty mundane. What was it for you? 1-800-330-9999. Louisa, what's the strangest thing you saw this week?
1: Yes, so I like to walk in the park. And the past week, every day, I've been seeing somebody leave giant fruit. Yesterday, I went and there was a watermelon, just an unattended full watermelon. Mm. And the day before that, there was a cantaloupe.
2: Okay.
1: And the day before that was a jackfruit. Mm-hmm. And I don't know where you're finding, they're like hard to source giant fruit, mm-hmm. unattended in the park.
0: It's a fruit fairy.
2: But it's actual fruit. It's not like a sculpture of a fruit or anything like that. It's the actual fruit.
1: It's actual fruit, and I don't know if somebody is like, oh, let me leave fruit behind for anyone who's unhoused, but it's fruit you need a knife and a cutting board for.
2: Okay, right, so it's not busted open like for the animals or whatever.
0: No, it's the fruit fairy. That's what it is.
2: I mean,
0: it's somebody that's into art, and they think that this is like their way to express themselves.
2: You think so?
0: It's like when I had the fall fairy, remember? And people, you would leave stuff on my doorstep, like little tiny houses and little like flowers and things.
2: I mean, I guess none of it was edible.
0: I mean, none of it is normal. Like, don't think I'm normalizing the fruit fairy or the fall fairy, but I'm saying that somebody finds this fulfilling.
2: I mean, if they broke it open, I'd be like, all right, they're feeding the animals with stuff that's probably going bad in their fridge or they're not going to eat. So then I'd be like, okay, the fact that you said, right, you need a cutting board, some sort of blade for this, seems strange.
0: It's art.
2: All right.
0: I'm telling you, people believe that that's art. And I'm sure, and maybe it is. Maybe it is. I don't want to get the art world mad at me. Maybe that's art. I don't know.
2: You know what?
0: It's a fruit fairy.
2: Isn't the art world supposed to be a little bit mad, right? Isn't that part of that moodiness?
0: That's the whole thing.
2: Thank you. You're welcome, art abstract world, for the inspiration.
0: Yeah.
2: You need somebody to hate. It's the Anna and Raven Show. Welcome.
0: Gavin, strangest thing you saw this week, or you did?
3: Went to the beach, saw this guy wearing a sweater vest. I'm like, who wears a sweater vest to the beach? Closer I got, it wasn't a sweater vest. It was the dude's freaking back hair.
2: Nice.
3: I was like, somebody needs to shampoo that carpet. I'm telling you.
2: You know what? When I'm at the beach, I don't need your judgment, okay? All right, pal? You caught me in an off moment before the summer sheer.
0: Yeah. When you see an extra hairy man, it's jarring.
2: Mm.
0: Yeah.
2: Yeah. You know what's also jarring? I saw a woman with a beard the other day. Okay, so that was also jarring.
0: Yeah.
2: It goes both ways.
0: Right. Yep. I know. But the sweater thing, it's real.
2: Mm-hmm.
0: It's real.
2: This was a sweater on her chin.
0: Yeah.
2: It was full. It was in the wind.
0: Yeah.
2: I knew it was windy out. It was like a windsock that you see at like an airport. So you know if it's coming from the northeast or the southwest. It was coming from the wind that was being generated while she was driving on her cart.
0: Great.
2: And it was white like Santa.
0: Oh, man. Okay, Daria, how about you? What did you see this week that was extra strange or something strange that you experienced?
4: I saw a video of a lady being attacked by a regular bird. She went outside and she was put up her phone and take a picture of the bird, and the bird just flew straight at the camera and hit her.
2: Birds are scary, man. If they get mad, wildlife in general, if it gets mad, turns around on you. I had a chipmunk turn around on me in a tight spot once before, and I thought I was going to die.
0: We talked about it earlier this week when animals attack.
2: Yeah.
0: Animals attack a lot lately. And I mean, birds are notorious for wanting to eat your eyes.
2: It's not like numbers are up. You're creating panic where it's not.
0: No, numbers are up.
2: 7 billion people on the earth. There's a lot of animals, all right? Like, you know, we're just all trying to get through the day.
0: Attacks are up, I'm just saying.
5: For Wiregrass Daily News, this is Charlotte Fletcher with today's headlines. A Houston County judge has denied bond for Philip Gore under Anaya's Law. Judge Benjamin Lewis ruled Thursday that Gore will remain in custody as he faces murder, arson, and assault charges connected to an April House fire in Kinsey. Gore's wife, Kelly Gore, later died from her injuries suffered in the fire. Her two children, also injured in the incident, survived. In Hartford, police say a black bear spotted in a neighborhood near 6th Avenue has now been safely captured and relocated. Police tracked and observed the animal Thursday and asked residents to remain indoors for safety. No injuries were reported. And in Dothan, free skin care cancer screenings will be offered June 15th at 1922 Fairview Avenue behind Southeast Health. The screenings will run from 10 a.m. until 4 p.m. on a first-come, first-served basis. No appointment is required. For more local news, visit WiregrassDailyNews.com or our Facebook page at Wiregrass Daily News. I'm Charlotte Fletcher.
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2: Today looks to be the driest day of the next five coming up. The shower and storm chances will increase as we move through the weekend and into early next week. And with increasing shower and storm chances, the temperatures are going to come down into the lower 80s by Tuesday. 95 here today with sunshine, 76 tonight, 95 tomorrow. Scattered afternoon showers and storms, more of the same on Sunday, high 93. Richard DeWedding at the Weather Channel.

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0: There's this thing called Fired Friday where routinely people will join us and they'll tell us about a time when something terribly wrong happened at work, and then we just guess whether or not they got fired. Usually, you don't want to lose your job. You want to keep your job. You want to make money. You want to be able to pay for things like food and your family.
2: Usually, yeah. I mean, a lot of times it's a bad set of circumstances. Doesn't mean upon reflection there isn't a couple things you could do differently, but other times, you know, you do things that put yourself in danger.
0: So when I heard this celebrity say that he is actively trying to get fired, I thought, oh, that's weird. It's coming up next.

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1: Every day there's a fear that I'm going to say something live on the air and I'm going to get fired.
2: I mean, Every day. After all these years
1: after
2: now?
1: After 15 years, I still have that fear and I still have those nightmares every once in a while that something wrong will come out of my mouth.
2: Early in my career, I remember that. And of course, when you switch jobs, that's always, you know, you feel that for a minute there, but okay.
1: Imagine never having that fear of losing your job and actually you actively are trying to get fired and you say whatever you want because you're like, they're never going to fire me.
2: It's rare.
1: Charles Barkley gave an interview because, remember, Cardi B had performed at one of the games of the NBA Finals, and this is what he said, and it's tasteless. I'll put it out there.
3: You called Cardi B, Cardi D's? Did you?
4: It looked like B's to me, Dan.
3: Does anybody say anything to you? When's the last time management or somebody said, Chuck, can't say that?
4: You know, I'm hoping they fire me. I got 6 or 7 years left on my contract that they know I got no chance of doing. I would love for them to fire me and have to pay me for the next 6 or 7 years.
1: First of all, why does this contract allow him that if he does something that gets fired, he still gets paid? Well, I mean,
2: that's a good contract.
1: I need a better negotiation team than that.
2: I mean, that's probably true. That's a great contract. You know, Charles Barkley, man, he's had a lifetime of just saying whatever he wanted to. He's been controversial to some for 50 years at this point, but on the other hand, the greatest percentage of people in America, they love him. They love that attitude too.
4: I was talking to my agent. I was like, what can I do to get fired? But they have to pay me for the whole 6-7 years. Yeah, I would love to get fired. I'm not gonna lie.
1: I mean, have you ever, Raven, actively tried to get fired in your entire life?
2: I once had a job that, so, it's funny because I quit that job after one day anyways, but it was on a boat, right? So it was a banquet on a boat, like a cruise ship, a river cruise ship. And I knew within 18 minutes of being there that it was going to be the most miserable experience of my life. Even though it only lasted like 2 hours.
1: Yeah.
2: But as soon as we were pushing off from the dock, like I wanted to run like a movie and jump to the dock itself over the water. But I didn't do that, right? Because that would have been dangerous. And, you know, I was like, I could be a grown up. I could make it through this. And I just wanted to get fired so bad on that trip that they'd have to actually turn the boat around.
1: And bring you back.
2: Or like pull over to the shore and let me out somewhere and I could walk back. Because I was like, this is terrible. It didn't smell right. The food wasn't great. The people were rude. No thanks.
1: Imagine you just jumped off and swam back.
2: And it was a river cruise. Not for nothing. It was so boring.
1: Yeah. Back in the day when I was selling real estate, you would have to sign these exclusivity contracts. So when I was working with a buyer and showing them houses, I was only legally the one that was allowed to show them the house.
2: Yeah, I'm familiar, of course.
1: You know me. I don't like to fail. When I do something, I want to do it 100%.
2: Right.
1: I hated these two families so bad.
2: Is that right?
1: I could not stand them. And you want to know
2: Wait. The seller and the buyer?
1: No.
2: Two buyers.
1: And they coincided with each other. And it wasn't even the families. It was the husbands. I couldn't stand these two husbands.
2: Is that right?
1: And I just wanted them to fire me so I didn't have to show them any more houses. I could not stand them.
2: Really?
1: One eventually moved on for me. Okay. So I guess it worked.
2: The other one, did you get, there was a sale finally? Yeah. Okay.
1: He was the guy. I don't even want to talk about it. It makes me so angry.
2: But all right.
1: That was the only time in my life that I actively wanted to get fired from something.
2: Quit. Push me out of this, please.
1: Just make this go away. Put me out of my misery.
2: Right.
1: Did you ever actively try to get fired? What happened? 1-800-330-9999.
2: Maybe if they'd give me like a small boat and oars, I would have paddled back. I would have.

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2: Today looks to be the driest day of the next five coming up. The shower and storm chances will increase as we move through the weekend and into early next week. And with increasing shower and storm chances, the temperatures are going to come down into the lower 80s by Tuesday. 95 here today with sunshine, 76 tonight, 95 tomorrow, scattered afternoon showers and storms. More of the same on Sunday, high 93. Richard DeWedding at the Weather Channel.

0: forever. They pay him an enormous amount of money, and they won't let him walk away. So it's almost like he's a prisoner there. Charles Barkley has interests, right? He would love to play golf. He would.
1: But imagine that you have your life set up where you are actively trying to get fired because you don't want your job anymore. I think for most people, you fear getting fired, right? Sure.
0: Yeah, it's a unique situation.
1: Have you ever actively tried to get fired? How did you do it? And did you succeed? 1-800-330-9999.

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1: Charles Barkley said he's actively trying to get fired. He's trying to figure out a way to get fired so that he still gets paid out his contract, but he doesn't have to do it anymore.
2: I mean, think about it. He's been doing it

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1: You know, I was talking to my agent. I was like, what can I do to get fired? They have to pay me for the whole 6-7 years. Yeah, I would love to get fired. I'm not going to lie.
2: That's Charles Barkley. Can you imagine a life where you're trying to get fired?
3: Yeah.
2: Because it doesn't matter. You got all the money in the world. You can say and do whatever you want. You still don't get fired.
3: Charles Barkley gets paid for exactly that, though, to say that raw thing. He's been doing it his whole life, his whole career, Anna. You're probably too young to remember, but one of the first things he said was, I'm not a role model.
2: It's everybody's fear to lose their job. But did you ever actually try? You're like, you know what? I'm going to try to get fired. 1-800-330-9999.
4: Yeah, I was working for, you know, one of those big theme parks. Can I say the name or can
3: sure.
4: I not say the name?
3: Sure. I mean, yeah. Nobody's handing me money.
4: It was the Mouse House. It was Disney. It was a summer job in high school, and I was working at this restaurant on Main Street, USA. It was called Coke Corner. We served, like, hot dogs, pretzels, and stuff.

0: So I was done. I had eaten all the hot dogs that I could handle. Wanted to get out of that job, so I knew if I took one of those little orange cones in the employee parking lot and I put it in the back of my truck where the security guards would see it, that I would probably get in trouble. And sure enough, I came out, and they were standing by the truck, and they asked me why they were in there, and I was like, I don't know, and it took me to, like, the Mouse House jail and kept me there for several hours, and then finally let me go and fired me, so it's shameful, I guess.
1: They don't miss anything.
2: What? I don't know. They see everything.
1: No.
2: Everything.
1: Yeah, they don't miss anything. I mean, I worked at a competitor. I worked at Six Flags for a number of years. They knew absolutely everything that was going on. And I'll tell you what, those restaurants are brutal. In the summer, I can understand why you'd want to get fired in general. One of the hardest times I had last time I was at Hollywood Studios, I thought I was going to die standing in that line. And every person working, because the food takes X amount of time. I mean, they're serving an enormous amount of people. I'm not complaining about the fact that everything takes time, but every Disney employee, to their credit, did the thing they're instructed to do. They're engaging with every single guest. Mm-hmm. So they're having a full conversation about them. And I don't want to hear about the stranger in front of me, siblings, and how many times they've been to Disney. Or I just want you to place the order. I need a bottle of water immediately, dude, or I'm going to die here. Jimmy, stop talking.
2: I didn't know that there was a Minnie Mouse jail. That's pretty cool.
1: Oh, yeah, they have their own jail. Yeah. They have their own fire department, own hospital, everything.
2: I want to see what Disney jail looks like. Is there, like, characters on the wall?
0: Well, you know what? In the hallway. But when you go in there, there's no characters. It's just a very plain room. They take it seriously, too. Like, they...
1: Oh, yeah. Oh, yeah.
0: They think they're for real.
1: Oh, yeah.
2: Taylor should hire that security team at Disney for her wedding.
1: I think the people she's got are probably pretty capable.
2: It's true. Gina, you purposely try to get fired?
3: Yeah, I wasn't done on the job, so I decided to take extra long lunch. Like, every time it went from, say, my lunch was 45 minutes, so I'd take an hour. Then it one time it even took 2 hours.
1: Whoa, you're fired. I'll fire you that day. I will fire you that day.
2: But it also stings to work for a company that's so closely monitoring that. Mm. You know, we have our company. It's like every time you take a vacation day or a half day, like you need to clock it in, clock it out. It's like the first email is like, did you put it in Paycor? Like, right. You know, it's like the same thing all the time. I can see it. That's one way to get fired. Just don't put in your days.
1: Well, incidentally, half the time that system rarely used to work. It's doing better now, but yeah, half the time it wouldn't even work.

0: time, it wouldn't even work.
1: Are you a ranch or blue cheese girl?
2: Now, neither. But back in the day, I used to mix them together when I liked them
0: crazy.
2: Together.
0: That's crazy
2: yeah.
0: talk.
2: Because, well, you know, sometimes you go to restaurants and they bring you both. They bring, like, both options. So I would just mix them together. And listen, I like cream. Before I knew it was killing me,
3: yeah.
2: I would get home.
3: You
2: would
3: eat all. Yeah. Right. I mean, who are we kidding? She'd mix them together. Either way, both of those dressing cups ended up empty.
2: I just pour it over my arm and lick my arm. It was crazy.
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1: Mike, tell us about that time that you deliberately tried to get fired.
2: Oh, all the time. I mean, I'm the top guy at the job, and my bosses are a very grumpy old man. Sometimes I tell them,

0: you know, like, shut up, get out of here, you know,
1: right.
0: Let me handle the business. And he, that's what he does. He jumps in his van and he leaves.
2: He says, okay.
0: At the end of the day, I get the job done, and I get the job done right.
1: The truth is staffing is really difficult. You know this because you're the top guy anyways. So, you know, you're handling all these problems for him. Staffing is really, really hard nowadays. Mm-hmm. But if you're actually good at what you do and you're deliberate and you do it good every time consistently, yeah, there's a lot you'll put up with. Right? Because, I mean, what's the choices? There'd be five other guys waiting to hire you, man. Thanks for calling. Thanks for being with us. I hope today is an easy one.
0: He's not going to be here, so it's going to be great.
1: Take it easy.
3: All right, coming up next on the Couples Court, your husband says to you, we're going to put an $85,000 bunker in the basement. What do you say? You'll get the whole story, then you'll decide who's right.

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1: What couple?
2: I don't want to keep dealing with my sister and all of the drama it's causing.
3: Isn't that the stupidest thing you ever heard?
1: What problem?
2: To name the baby Clifford and demand that we change our dog's name.
1: You decide the outcome.
3: Yeah, thank you. I love the audience for that.
2: Will be a fun story, hopefully, to us in a few years.
1: It's Couples Court on the Anna and Raven Show.
0: 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Bill and Eloise. Eloise, what is happening?
4: My husband wants to spend $85,000, and that's including taking out a home equity loan just to build a bunker in our basement. And I think it's weird. He watches way too many doomsday documentaries. He has like a weird end of the world type algorithm on his social media. And I don't think this is smart, but he thinks that we should, you know, go on this show and see if, you know, everyone will be on his side.
5: Okay.
6: Bill, please explain, elaborate.
7: Well, yeah, I mean, you know, the world of crazy plays that you could be aliens. It could be the weather. I mean, my algorithm, though, is not weird. It tracks, like, the bee population to determine, you know, when the world will end. So, let me tell you, I was like, no honey, no happy. You know, it's like DEFCON 1, man. So, it's scientific, though, man, because it's, like, backed by podcasters and influencers. So, you know, it's valid. It's, like, scientific method.
0: Okay.
6: Listen, there's no shortage of people that are worried or getting people fired up or whatever, or motivated about these things in all different manners. And I got to be honest with you, of all the theories that I've heard, the B one is not the craziest. It's not the most outlandish. It is a very serious problem. I'm not sure that a bunker saves you in that regard, but I understand how things get out of hand if there's a food shortage. So your thought is global food shortage.
7: Yeah.
6: Okay.
7: Yeah.
0: I have two bunkers that I can go to if something has happened.
6: Is that right?
0: Yep.
6: Is that right? Well, I have one location to go to right now.
0: Yeah. And it sounds nuts. And when they were doing it, I'm not going to say who was doing it.
6: Uh-huh.
0: When they were doing it, I was like, oh, come on. But it does give you peace of mind that if something should happen, I know where to go. You know, like, it's crazy when you think about it. But
6: is it?
0: But taking out an $85,000 loan to add it onto your house, it was different in this situation. They were building the home. So, like, yeah. You know.
6: Well, right. Like, if you're putting on an addition or something like that, that is the time to do it. The ground's already open.
0: Right.
6: Right. So, you're doing these things.
0: You're taking all this money just to do that.
6: I'm so crazy. Like, I could go into a million reasons why not to do it at your house and all these other things, too. So Bill, I'm not going to call you nuts. I mean, I'm not going to call you nuts, but I understand, Eloise, how this is extremely concerning. And you're talking about a major investment. This is not scratching an itch or just simply checking a box. This is quite an investment into something that may or may not ever be necessary and may or may not actually make a difference should it become necessary.
0: Like, do you get extra resale value if your house has a bunker?
6: Yes, maybe. But some people don't look at it either. Well, some people won't look at the house to buy it either.
0: If my husband said we're going to spend $85,000 for a bunker, I'd be like, we need to do windows and siding first. You know what I mean?
6: Right. The bathrooms need to be done. The tile's all wrong. Yeah. But if you bought a house and it had a bunker, you'd kind of be like, oh, well, that's convenient.
0: I don't know. What do you think? If your husband came home one day and says we're taking out an $85,000 home equity loan because we're putting a bunker in this house, what would you say?
6: 1-800-330-9999. Whose side are you on? It's the Couples Court with Anna and Raven. I'm very curious.

0: 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You're listening to the Anna and Raven Show. Your husband said to you, we're going to take out an $85,000 line of credit, home equity loan, and we're going to put in a bunker in case something happens. And you thought he just has a weird algorithm that is constantly doomsday. Yeah. What would you do?
1: Well, you know, it's jarring, right? You want to back your partner's play and you live with somebody, you know, you end up coming into situations. I think that you probably respect their intelligence. So you think they might be onto something. On the other hand, you're like, wait a minute. There's nobody else that we know in our life that's doing anything like this.
0: Yeah. Would you do it? Would you take out a loan and put a bunker in your house? 1-800-330-9999. Barbara Ann, whose side are you on?
2: They shouldn't worry about it. I'm actually on the woman's side. You should take one day at a time and not live your life in fear. When your time is up, it's up.
1: Well, that's true.

0: get it.
1: So
0: don't do it.
2: She said she would go against the bunker. Right. Okay. I guess that makes sense as long as nothing happens.
0: Right. Or you just decide, like, well, my time's up here. Let's move on.
2: Mm-hmm. You stand in the blast zone or hiding underground.
0: Whose side are you on? 1-800-330-9999.

0: 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You're listening to the Anna and Raven Show. If your husband wanted to take out an $85,000 loan to put a bunker at your house, what would you do? Because she thinks his algorithm's just messed up and he's getting too many doomsday scroll things.
1: You know, man, a lot of those videos that you see on YouTube and whatnot, they can be very convincing, right?
0: Yeah.
1: Bill and Eloise, that's their disagreement going on here. Bill says, we've got to prepare for things. The bees are collapsing. The pollinators will be gone. There's going to be food shortages and problems are on the horizon. We're going to be ready. Eloise says, what?
0: What are you talking about? What are you saying?
1: $85,000?
0: You want to put us in debt? You want to take my home equity loan out because of this? What do you think? 1-800-330-9999.
2: Terry. You know, I'm on the wife's side. I mean, I don't disagree with what the husband is saying, but there's other factors too. It's like, okay, what kind of house is it? What kind of area is it? Is he in a secluded area with 2 acres around? Mm-hmm. So yeah, maybe. Mm-hmm. But if you've got like neighbors on top of neighbors, then it's probably not helping much. I mean, but to take out that kind of loan, I would be a hard no.
1: I love it. You're like, Terry, nobody else can know about our bunker. I understand. Cindy, what do you think? Whose side are you on today?
3: Oh, I'm on the wife's side. So my in-laws are from Germany, and they grew up in post-war Germany. And my mother-in-law used to always tell me the story about how these people, every Sunday, would get all dressed up with their suitcases and stand by the river and wait for the swan to come and take them away because of everything that was going on with the war. Guess what? They never came.
0: The swan never came.
1: No.
3: That was 80 years
0: They're still
3: ago.
0: Waiting. They're standing out there right now waiting for that
3: They're
0: swan.
3: They're still waiting.
1: Right.
3: Yeah.
1: Right.
3: Yeah.
1: Live
3: your life.
1: I know exactly what you mean.
3: Do something else.
0: Yeah.
1: Right. Thank you for the call. Have a great day.
0: Thanks.
3: You're welcome.
1: Did she just...

0: something like this is decided. And where did this all come from? I mean, long-term counseling is a lot less expensive than $85,000 for a bunker.
1: The verdict is in. Jury foreman, what are the results?
2: Eloise, our audience agreed with you. Bill, ultimately, the audience did not agree that that was the best use of your money, especially money that you don't have that you're going to have to borrow.
3: I think the audience is wrong. I mean, because this is, I've got the scientific data to back it up. I mean, podcasters, man, they know.
4: I'm going to leave that one just hanging out there.
2: Mm-hmm.
4: Bill, do the other stuff that you can do. Figure out where you're going to bug out to. If there won't be a bunker at your place, figure out where you're going. Have your ready-to-go supplies, all those things. Couple moon suits, gas masks. Anything else that you might want or imagine that you could use, you know, your very own jar of bees. Eloise, the audience listened and they heard you that it's just a little bit too much.
5: See, I knew I wasn't being crazy. I don't think we should do this.
4: Mm-hmm. Unless the bottom drops out on the planet.
2: Right. Then you're going to be like, you know what we should have done? Gotten that bunker.
4: You were right.
2: Remember?
4: You were right.
2: Remember when you said we should get a bunker? And I was like, no, we went on that radio show and everyone's like, yeah, no, don't get a bunker. Yeah, we were wrong. We should have done it.
4: Right. I was wrong. You were right. And then hell froze over.
2: Mm-hmm. If you have a problem too, send an email. CouplesCore@annaandraven.com.

0: implied bond for Philip Gore under Anaya's Law. Judge Benjamin Lewis ruled Thursday that Gore will remain in custody as he faces murder, arson, and assault charges connected to an April House fire in Kinsey. Gore's wife, Kelly Gore, later died from her injuries suffered in the fire. Her two children, also injured in the incident, survived. In Hartford, police say a black bear spotted in a neighborhood near 6th Avenue has now been safely captured and relocated. Police tracked and observed the animal Thursday and asked residents to remain indoors for safety. No injuries were reported. And in Dothan, free skin care cancer screenings will be offered June 15th at 1922 Fairview Avenue behind Southeast Health. The screenings will run from 10 a.m. until 4 p.m. on a first-come, first-served basis. No appointment is required. For more local news, visit WiregrassDailyNews.com or our Facebook page at Wiregrass Daily News. I'm Charlotte Fletcher.
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2: Today looks to be the driest day of the next five coming up. The shower and storm chances will increase as we move through the weekend and into early next week. And with increasing shower and storm chances, the temperatures are going to come down into the lower 80s by Tuesday. 95 here today with sunshine, 76 tonight, 95 tomorrow, scattered afternoon showers and storms. More of the same on Sunday, high 93. Richard DeWedding and the Weather Channel.

0: You'll have your chance to go head-to-head against Raven in pop culture trivia. Can't beat Raven. Jackpot for today is up to $2,500. Good money.
1: Yeah, nice kickoff to your weekend.
0: Yep. But all this week, we are celebrating the class of 2026. And we have selected some valedictorians to go head-to-head against Raven just for fun in high school trivia.
1: Yeah, it's been a lot of fun for them.
0: For them. Raven hasn't gotten many questions correct.
1: Listen, there were a couple times, honestly, that I could have been in it. Yesterday, I could have been right there. I might have even won it if I had just slowed down and told all the dumb voices in my head to be quiet and just listen to the one that had the right answer.
0: Well, we'll see how you do on your last day.
1: Oh, gosh.
0: It's coming up next.

0: the hits. 106.7 KMX. It's Anna and Raven.
1: It's the best of the best facing off. Can valedictorians beat Raven?
0: Hey, Marley. Congratulations on being a valedictorian.
2: Thank you.
0: Did I understand right? One of your siblings was also valedictorian of the school?
2: My brother. I've always just kind of looked up to him. So that was just kind of my goal throughout high school, was to also become valedictorian.
0: That's so nice, because I would have been like, I'm smarter than him, so I had to prove it to the world. Which is how I feel about my little brother.
3: Well, congratulations. Setting a goal and hitting it, quite an accomplishment.
0: Yes. All right, well, let's do this. I'm going to give you this Amazon gift card no matter what, just because you worked really hard and you deserve it. But we're going to play against Raven. Can you please ask him to leave the room?
2: Please leave the room.
3: You got it. Good luck, Marley.
0: Marley, Raven's going to walk out of here. He can't hear us. It's a soundproof studio. I'm going to ask you 5 questions. We'll see how many you get right, and we'll go head-to-head against Raven with the same questions. Sounds good?
2: Yep.
0: Number 1, what is the process by which RNA is synthesized from a DNA template?
2: These are a lot harder than I thought. I have no idea.
0: That's all right. I didn't even know what those words meant when I said them when I came out of my mouth. I didn't even know. All right, number 2, what novel begins with the line, call me Ishmael? Ishmael? Ishmael.
2: I believe that's Moby Dick.
0: Number 3, which element has the atomic number 79?
2: Atomic number gold?
0: Number 4, in a right triangle, what theorem, oh my gosh, I probably should have looked up how to say these words. Is it theorem or therium relates to the lengths of the sides?
2: A squared plus B squared equals C squared.
0: All right, C. What ocean lies between Africa and Australia?
2: The Indian.
0: All right. So producer Sophia's in here because we film all of this, and she's just dying laughing because it's like, I mean, I could have at least looked up the correct pronunciations. But all right, you did great. Let me bring Raven back in.
3: Yo.
0: They were super hard, and Marley got 3 out of 5.
3: Okay, let's see how I do. Here we go.
0: Number 1. I didn't even know how to say half the words. I wrote the questions. Like, what's wrong with me?
3: Wow.
0: That's why I wasn't valedictorian, and I got an 880 on my SATs.
3: A lot to look forward to here. Here we go.
0: Number 1. What is the process by which RNA is synthesized from a DNA template?
3: I mean, what? Nope, I don't know.
0: Transcription.
3: Nope, don't know that.
0: How did you guys not know that?
3: Oh, sorry.
0: Number 2, what novel begins with the line, call me Ishmael? Or Ishmael?
3: Moby Dick.
0: Moby Dick is right, yeah. Number 3, what element has the atomic number 79?
3: Iron.
0: Nope. I didn't even know that atomic

0: numbers existed for elements.
1: Right. Yeah. Right. Okay. What is it?
0: Marla, you guessed right. Gold. You're right.
1: I don't think she's guessing.
0: Yeah. I don't think she's guessing.
1: If she knows, she knows. She
0: had an, well, you know what? Like, she had an educated guess. I wouldn't even know what to say.
1: Okay. Yeah. Next.
0: Number four. In a right triangle, what theorem relates this length of the sides?
1: The Pythagorean theory?
0: No, theorem. But you're actually kind of close. Marley, how do I say this correctly? The Pythagorean theorem?
1: That's what I mean. Yeah. Yes, that's what it is. All right. That's what I'm saying.
0: Okay, all right. I don't think that's what you were saying.
1: Yes, that is what I'm saying. What else could it be?
0: All right, I'll give it to you if you can spell Pythagorean.
1: There's not going to happen.
0: Okay.
1: There's a T in there.
0: There's not.
1: It's, oh.
0: Oh, actually, I'm just kidding. There is.
1: Okay.
0: Number five, what ocean lies between Africa and Australia?
1: The Indian Ocean?
0: That's right.
1: Oh!
0: All right,
1: well, I got three.
0: Yeah, that was pretty kind of.
1: I get to be valedictorian. Also,
0: and that's not
1: me,
0: true.
1: You and your brother were the same.
0: Yep, exactly the same.
1: We're the same, Marley. What right. happened in here
0: hold
1: while
0: on,
1: I was
0: hold
1: gone?
0: On.
1: Everybody right. fell apart.
2: Yeah.
0: So producer Sophia just said that. What did you say, Sophia?
2: The Pythagorean theorem is a squared plus b squared equals c squared. Right?
0: Is that yeah. true, Marley?
2: Yeah, I just couldn't remember the name.
0: Yeah. Oh, see, Raven, she actually won anyway.
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1: Middle schooler news. 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
0: Hey, Fa, how are you?
2: Hey, Anna and Raven, I'm good. I have three things to talk about.
3: Before we get into that, why don't you tell us where you go to school, and if you got any shout-outs, you can do those now.
2: I go to Polson Middle School. Shout-out to my mom for giving me this opportunity.
0: That's wonderful that your mom hooked you up. And what grade are you in?
2: I am in eighth grade.
3: All right, well, happy to have you, man.
0: Yeah.
3: Let's talk some finals. Here we go. Story number one. Take it away, Fa.
2: Story number one, the NBA finals are getting really exciting. New York Knicks fought back after trailing for much of game four and pulled an exciting win over the San Antonio Spurs. What a game. Jalen Brunson, Karl Anthony Towns, and OG Anunoby made big plays when the Knicks needed them most. With the win, New York now leads the series 3-1. And it's just one victory away from his first NBA championship in more than 50 years. Let's go, Knicks.
3: Yeah, let's go, Knicks. I mean, it's wild. I mean, a lot of people, I think, just a few days ago thought this was going to be Wemby's coronation here.
0: It might still be. I just want to say, everyone's got all this like, oh, it's Knicks time. Like, let's relax for a second. Don't forget that they've been leading by 20 to 30 points and that eventually all the magic has to wear off.
3: No, that's not true. Okay. It's not true at all. But it's nice of you to try and represent those that are getting smacked around right now, Anna Zapp. Remember these faces. They will be etched in Knicks lore forever at this point. What's the second story, Fa?
2: Big upcoming movies for teens. Movie fans have a lot to look forward to during the second half of 2026. First up is Supergirl, which arrives in theaters on June 26th and stars Millie Alcock as the iconic DC superhero, with Jason Momoa playing the fan favorite character Lobo. Later this year, the live-action Street Fighter movie is expected to hit theaters and feature stars including WWE superstar Roman Reigns and rapper 50 Cent. Then in December, Marvel fans will get Avengers Doomsday, which will feature Robert Downey Jr.

0: returning to the Marvel Universe as Doctor Doom.
1: That's a big step up for 50. I mean, he's made a bunch of movies, Anna, but they're not big releases, right? He's been doing that BC thing, and he's made a couple decent ones. This is kind of a bigger deal.
2: But it's interesting because he was popular, he was hot, and then he became almost a joke. And now everything he touches turns to gold.
1: Yes.
2: It's like he's really gotten a streak going, and I bet you it's going to be fantastic.
1: He's savvy business, no question about it. But the stuff he's doing for television has been good. Go ahead, give us story number three.
0: Fortnite players had a huge week with the Shattered Live event, which launched Chapter 7, Season 3, Runners. The new season includes a revamped map, new weapons, new movement items, the return of sprites, and a new battle pass packed with rewards. Players are already exploring the new season and learning the latest strategies. As always, Fortnite fans are also watching for future skins, special events, and surprise collaborations throughout the summer.
1: I'm glad you brought it up because it's all Anna's been talking about all morning. All right. And I've had to listen to this. So, well, I'm glad that everybody is so pumped here because, I mean, seriously, Anna wore a jacket and whatnot.
2: I was like, I'm going to wear my Fortnite jacket.
1: Yeah. She's ready to get her tattoo.
2: Well, I got to ask you a question. You know, Wemby's 7'4". And I got to tell you, you have a mature voice for an eighth grader. How tall are you?
0: 5'9".
1: 5'9".
2: Yeah.
1: In eighth grade. Doing pretty good.
2: Do you play any sports?
0: Football.
2: Awesome. Well, Fi, you did a wonderful job today. Thank you so much for joining us. We wish you all the best. You are a great reporter. We appreciate it.
1: Yeah, fantastic job, man. Really.
0: Thank you. Thank you so much.
2: If you have a middle schooler that would be interested in coming on the air, sign them up at annaandraven.com.
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1: Man, that's a pile of cash right there. Five questions. That's It's $500 a question.
0: Yeah, I spent a lot of time today writing these questions. 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
1: Can't beat Raven.
0: $2,500 is the jackpot for today's Can't Beat Raven. Dawn, are you ready to win $2,500?
2: I am so ready.
0: I would love to give it to you. Can you please ask Raven to leave the room?
2: Raven, could you please leave the room?
3: Yeah, you got it. Let's do this, Dawn. $2,500. Here we go.
0: All right, Raven is walking out of here. When that big door closes, he won't be able to hear us. We're in a soundproof studio. I'm going to ask you these five pop culture questions. Dawn, you have 3 seconds to answer each one. I'll bring him back in. He gets the same questions. Whoever gets the most right wins. Ties go to Raven, okay?
2: Okay.
0: Let's do it. Number one, Pizza Hut's Book It program is back. Through the summer, if students read books, they get free pizza. What color are the roofs of many classic locations?
2: Red.
0: Number two, Tim Allen still wants to do a home improvement revival, but two of his TV sons don't act anymore, and the third is in jail. He voices what character in the Toy Story series with the fifth installment coming out next week?
2: Buzz Lightyear.
0: Number three, Shakira kicked off the World Cup with her performance yesterday of the FIFA World Cup official song called Die Die. In what city did she perform it?
2: Boston.
0: Number four, Taylor Swift was inducted into the Songwriters Hall of Fame last night, making her the youngest woman to ever receive the honor. What artist performed two of her songs, Cardigan and Dear John, at the ceremony?
2: I have no idea. Lady Gaga.
0: And number five, speaking of Taylor Swift, Steven Spielberg introduced her at the Songwriters Hall of Fame. What new movie of his is out today?
2: I have no idea.
0: Okay.
2: Sorry.
0: That's all right, Dawn. Let me bring everyone back in.
3: Yo!
0: I don't think I'm giving you this money today. All right, two out of five.

0: John.
1: Not great. Let's see how I do. Here we go.
0: Number one, Pizza Hut's Book It program is back through the summer. If students read books, they get free pizza.
1: All right.
0: What color are the roofs of many classic locations?
1: Red.
0: Yes. Number two, Tim Allen still wants to do a home improvement revival, but two of his sons don't act anymore, and the third is in jail.
1: Well, that'll make things a little bit challenging.
0: I think so. Yep. He voices what character in the Toy Story series with the fifth installment coming out next week?
1: He's Buzz Lightyear.
0: Correct. Number three, Shakira kicked off the World Cup with her performance yesterday of the FIFA World Cup official song called Die Die.
1: Okay.
0: In what city did she perform it?
1: Mexico City.
0: Yes. I wasn't sure if you knew that one. Number four, Taylor Swift was inducted into the Songwriters Hall of Fame last night, making her the youngest woman to ever receive the honor.
1: Seems well earned.
0: What artist performed two of her songs, Cardigan and Dear John, at the ceremony?
1: I have no idea.
0: You're going to be very disappointed when I tell you that you missed this. It's Somber.
1: Oh wow.
0: And it was really nice. Well, it was really well done. Yeah.
1: I'll have to watch it because they are fantastic.
0: Yeah.
1: Either way, he's cool, man.
0: Yeah, number five. Speaking of Taylor Swift, Steven Spielberg introduced her at the Songwriters Hall of Fame last night. What new movie of his is out today?
1: Disclosure Day, and I cannot wait.
0: All right, 4-2 today, Dawn. That's going to get you an Ann on Raven t-shirt.
2: Yay. This is Dawn, and I cannot beat Raven.
1: Better luck next time. Enjoy that shirt, girl. $2,600 Monday, Anna.

0: 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It's Hannah and Raven.
1: Mommy's Margarita Friday. What did you do this week to earn your margarita? Call 1-800-330-9999. It's coming up next.

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1: Mommy's Margarita Friday.
2: Oh, mama.
1: Anna and Raven.
0: What did you do this week to earn your margarita? This is your chance to vent and just let it all out. What are you proud of? What did you accomplish? 1-800-330-9999. Christina.
3: I finally crossed the Rubicon, so to speak. I reached out to my supposed half-siblings that I've known about since I was 18, but they didn't know about me.
4: Oh my gosh. This is a big thing. Did you get a response yet?
3: I did.
4: You
3: and
4: did?
3: It's going, going really, really well with two of the three. The third I haven't talked to. They haven't reached back yet.
4: Yeah.
3: But yeah, it's going really great.
5: Why did you wait so long to reach out to them if you've known for so long?
3: I guess it would be our father wasn't and is still not in a mental space for that. Was not accepting. But now we're at the age that, you know, between my kids and their kids, that's just, I thought maybe it was time. And we're old enough, we don't really need permission. So.
5: Right.
4: Yeah, I mean, some people are comfortable and some people aren't, right? So, I mean, you're jumping into somebody else's life and you're wondering to yourself, will you be accepted? Will you not be? Will there be a big rejection here? It's crazy.
5: You know, Christina, I feel like this was such a thing that came up so often when Ancestry and all those DNA kits first came.

0: out because people were finding out about family members that they didn't have.
1: I mean, my wife, Alicia, has a mystery sister.
0: Yeah, so did my mother-in-law, who passed away now. She found a half-sister, too.
1: Yeah.
0: And they met once, and then that was it. You know, just to meet each other one time, and then they never saw each other again.
1: Oh, there's a relationship here. We went to the wedding last year.
0: Yeah, it's
1: nice. I mean, you know, I have a new nephew, but it was a situation where you logged into Ancestry one time and never logged back in, and then received a message and said, this is the last time I'm going to try reaching out, because we had never gone to their messaging system. Oh. And it just so happened by chance that that was the message that got through to us somehow. It's wild stuff.
0: Yeah. Well, congratulations on doing it. Are you happy with how everything has come out so far?
2: I am. It's been incredibly warm and welcoming.
0: Gabby, what did you do this week to earn your margarita?
2: I actually dusted my baseboards.
0: Oh. I don't even know the last time I did that.
2: Got down on my knees. Yeah. And dusted the whole house.
0: I bet they're disgusting. I mean, not yours. I'm probably mine. You don't, because they're white, you don't really notice them all that much. But then when you take a Clorox wipe to one of them, it's always shocking. Yeah. You know?
1: It's the windowsills in our house. Alicia's been telling me for 3 months she needs to clean the windowsills. Like, you know, like when you open the actual window.
0: The inside.
1: Clean the whole area there. And I'm like, why? You can see the pollen floating through the air. Right? Like any day you do anything, the next day it's ruined. Just wait. Just wait till the fall, I guess. I don't know.
0: Just wait till we sell the house.
1: I guess. Yeah. It's crazy, you know? Like keep the windows closed forever. That's all.
0: Enjoy your margarita.
2: Thank you.
0: Kimberly, what did you do this week to earn your margarita?
3: So they say that you should not have screens on at night, but I go to sleep with the TV on and I leave it on all night. But I'm trying to do better. So I put the TV on sleep, and when it goes off, I actually left it off a couple nights this week.
1: Huh.
0: It's a bad habit. It's one I had for many, many years. Now I can't sleep with the TV on. I'll fall asleep, but then I'll wake up like an hour later.
1: Yeah.
0: But I remember all through college and much through my 20s, it was on all night long. Mm. It's a weird habit to have.
1: Good for you, doing those little things that you can to improve your life every day. Good job.
3: Thank you.
1: No one else will help you sleep is a margarita or two.
0: Right. Enjoy that.
4: Yeah. For Wiregrass Daily News, this is Charlotte Fletcher with today's headlines. A Houston County judge has denied bond for Philip Gore under Anaya's Law. Judge Benjamin Lewis ruled Thursday that Gore will remain in custody as he faces murder, arson, and assault charges connected to an April House fire in Kinsey. Gore's wife, Kelly Gore, later died from her injuries suffered in the fire. Her two children, also injured in the incident, survived. In Hartford, police say a black bear spotted in a neighborhood near 6th Avenue has now been safely captured and relocated. Police tracked and observed the animal Thursday and asked residents to remain indoors for safety. No injuries were reported. And in Dothan, free skin care cancer screenings will be offered June 15th at 1922 Fairview Avenue behind Southeast Health. The screenings will run from 10 a.m. until 4 p.m. on a first-come, first-served basis. No appointment is required. For more local news, visit WiregrassDailyNews.com or our Facebook page at Wiregrass Daily News. I'm Charlotte Fletcher.
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6: Today looks to be the driest day of the next five coming up. The shower and storm chances will increase as we move through the weekend and into early next week. And with increasing shower and storm chances, the temperatures are going to come down into the lower 80s by Tuesday. 95 here today with sunshine, 76 tonight, 95 tomorrow, scattered afternoon showers and storms. More of the same on Sunday, high 93. Richard DeWedding at the weather.

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1: One of the best parts about summertime is vacation. 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Food.
0: Yeah, because there's no rules when you're on vacation. It's very freeing.
1: Well, I mean, you say there's no rules, right? There's no rules when it comes to the calories of vacation. Here's the good news. This time, it can win you a $500 DoorDash gift card. It's coming up next.

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1: 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It's Ann on Raven's vacation food.
0: This is an easy thing to do. Everywhere you're going, you know you're going to be eating something. And if you're on vacation, hopefully it's unique. When I'm out doing a trip, I never care about nutrition, Anna.
1: All right, so here's the thing. This is going to win you a $500 DoorDash gift certificate so you can get some free takeout when you get back home. And you know when you get back home, you don't feel like cooking. So this is perfect, right?
0: And DoorDash with $500 comped, that's guilt-free right there. What's the weirdest thing that you ever ate on vacation, Anna?
1: Well, I wouldn't say it was me because I refused to eat it, but we were in Italy and we were visiting my parents' towns. And my dad is from Puglia, which is like the heel of Italy.
0: Okay.
1: And they have all these, like, I don't even know how to describe it, but like giant barbecue pits that everybody goes to. And it's a restaurant, but it's a barbecue pit.
0: All right.
1: And my dad said to my husband, like, oh, you got to try this. You got to try this. And it was horse. So,
0: oh my gosh,
1: he ate grilled horse. And here's the thing about
0: grilled horse.
1: Yeah, Paul loves everything.
0: I mean, please tell me something about the horse that doesn't make me feel bad that a horsey went to a barbecue and didn't come home.
1: I mean, it's the same thing, you know. There's a lot of rabbit in Italy. There's horse. There's all these things. I mean,
0: it should have been an old horse at least. Tell me it was a horse that gave its life willingly.
1: I didn't ask about the background of the horse.
0: Oh,
1: my gosh.
0: I
1: didn't do that. No, but I remember that he didn't just, like, try the horse. Like, he probably ate, like, four legs of the horse.
0: Oh, my gosh, Paul, horse murderer.
1: You know, it was already there. And in Italy, they eat different things. I mean, we know we eat a lot of rabbit and all those kind of things.
0: Oh, no, so there's so many rabbits.
1: Well, here's the karma part about it is that he got the worst food poisoning ever from it the following day. And I said it's because, my dad insists to this day, it's not because of the meat.
0: Yeah.
1: It was because he ate so much that no grown man should ever eat that much meat in a single set. He had like the meat sweat, sweat of the horse. It was terrible.
0: Gosh, I mean, he should have went for a gallop. He could have ran it off. He would have felt a little better after eating.
1: If somebody sends us a picture of their horse meat while they're on vacation.
0: No.
1: They're going to make it to the top 10.
0: I don't want to see that.
1: We want to see who has the best vacation meal. So whether you're doing a staycation and you're having something awesome, or you're traveling across the world and you're having like something really weird in Japan, we want to see it. Snap a picture of your vacation food that you're like, oh, people are going to want to see this. 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And then we're going to choose the 10 finalists at the end of the summer. And we're going to put it up to a vote to see who had the coolest vacation meal.
0: I'm prepared to award extra points for meals that might bite you back.
1: If you need all the info, don't worry. 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
0: Yeah, and that's exactly what's going to happen coming up next.

0: good? My name is Cannon. I'm your new friend at night here on 106.7 KMX. 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

0: 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You're listening to the Anna and Raven Show. Congratulations. You made it to Friday. It's here. I know. Everybody breathe a sigh of relief. Woo! All right. What did you see this week or what did you experience this week that was just weird? It was out of the ordinary, and you look back on the weekend, it's like the one thing that sticks out.
1: When I saw it, I had to put a note in my phone.
0: Really?
1: Yeah, I was like, wait a minute.
0: Yeah, me too. But now I know what it is, and it's weirder than I thought. 1-800-330-9999. It's coming up next.

It's 106.7 KMX. All the hits are on for the Wiregrass. The weekend is here. I'm so excited for it. Also very exciting, Olivia Rodrigo dropped her album. I have some clips of some of her new songs. I'll play them for you next. I know.

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0: like it. 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All my ops waiting for me to be you, I bet. 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I'm doing things they ain't seen before. 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I ain't seen the horse. Called your bluff, better cite the source. Fame yeah. Ain't something that I need no more.
1: Yeah, cause trick,
0: I said what I said. I'd rather be famous instead.

0: Malcolm Todd on 106.7 KMX. All the hits are on for the Wiregrass. I'm Adam. I was telling you, Olivia Rodrigo released some new music last night at midnight. The first song I'm going to play for you is called What's Wrong With Me with Robert Smith from The Cure. That's pretty good, right? And her next single is going to be this song. It's called Stupid Sleep. You like them? Let us know. 855-251-1067.
1: This is Lisa White, and since 1986, I've had the privilege of serving the Dothan community through my restaurant. And one thing I've learned is this: relationships matter.
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early next week, and with increasing shower and storm chances, the temperatures are going to come down into the lower 80s by Tuesday. 95 here today with sunshine, 76 tonight, 95 tomorrow, scattered afternoon showers and storms. More of the same on Sunday, high 93. Richard DeWedding at the Weather

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The newly single Ariana Grande on 106.7 KMX. All the hits are on for the Wiregrass. Did you see that shark attack down on Panama City Beach? It was right by the naval base. And ironically, I used to work at a radio station like right there. And the shark attack was crazy. But I saw the person who filmed it, who eventually the film got released to the news and everything, is all upset and came up with this like cockamamie story about how she was trying to zoom in on her camera to get a better look at what was happening, but she wasn't trying.

0: trying to record a video of it, but then gave the video to the cops for their investigation. But she's all upset that the video got released. Like, I don't know. Who cares?
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11: Today looks to be the driest day of the next 5 coming up. The shower and storm chances will increase as we move through the weekend and into early next week. And with increasing shower and storm chances, the temperatures are going to come down into the lower 80s by Tuesday. 95 here today with sunshine, 76 tonight, 95 tomorrow, scattered afternoon showers and storms. More of the same on Sunday, high 93. Richard DeWedding at the Weather Channel.

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0: 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All the hits are on for the Wiregrass. 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

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It's 106.7 KMX. You are getting played. Researchers looked at dogs and said whenever there are no humans around, they have no facial expressions whatsoever.

We do so many amazing contests on 106.7 KMX, and you can find out about them before anyone else if you join our club, the Insider Club, at 106.7.

0: 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Next Friday, there is something awesome going on for dads and actually moms, too. Might be a good way to have a little date night before Father's Day. 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It's next Friday from 5:30 until 8 p.m. $30 a kid, or if you've got multiple kids, it's $25. That's like the sibling rate. I thought that was pretty cool. You can read more about this, Wiregrass Daily News on Facebook.
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10: Today looks to be the driest day of the next five coming up. The shower and storm chances will increase as we move through the weekend and into early next week. And with increasing shower and storm chances, the temperatures are going to come down into the lower 80s by Tuesday. 95 here today with sunshine, 76 tonight, 95 tomorrow, scattered afternoon showers and storms. More of the same on Sunday, high 93. Richard Wedding at the Weather Channel.

0: David is making his big return to HBO. I was such a big Curb Your Enthusiasm fan, so I'm fired up for this. Have you seen the trailer? It's on YouTube if you want to do a just quick search for Larry David. The show is called Pursuit of Unhappiness, an almost history of America. So this looks absolutely hilarious, especially if you're a fan of Curb Your Enthusiasm. That's what they're describing it as. Basically, Curb Your Enthusiasm and costumes. Kind of seems like Curb Your Enthusiasm meets Drunk History. Do you remember that show? I think it's going to be so good, and it premieres on HBO Max June 26th.
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be my favorite new song on the radio right now. Mr. Know-It-All, Teddy Swims, 106.7 KMX. Thanks for hanging with me. I'm Adam, and this is Bruno Mars.

1067 KMX. Come to think of it, I've never seen Harry Styles dance before. He was talking with Variety magazine, and he said he does not think he's a good dancer. Quote, sometimes I'll be on stage, and I'll see people dancing to my music. They're dancing so much better than I ever could. I decide not to dance just so they don't see how awkward my moves are.

0: Latest from Shaboozy, 106.7 KMX, all the hits are on for the Wiregrass. I always thought grilling and barbecuing, same thing, interchangeable, right? Wrong. Here's a fun fact. Do you know the difference between grilling and barbecuing? Apparently, grilling is done directly over the heat source, like on high. You're blasting it. If you're barbecuing, though, that is typically done at a lower temperature and indirect heat, which I thought that was smoking. Is smoking and barbecuing the same thing? Or is barbecuing smoking with no smoke? I don't know all of that. I just know that grilling and barbecuing, not the same thing.
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looks to be the driest day of the next five coming up. The shower and storm chances will increase as we move through the weekend and into early next week. And with increasing shower and storm chances, the temperatures are going to come down into the lower 80s by Tuesday. 95 here today with sunshine, 76 tonight, 95 tomorrow. Scattered afternoon showers and storms. More of the same on Sunday, high 93. Richard DeWedding at the Weather Channel.

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0: 97 KMX. All the hits are on for the Wiregrass. I'm Adam and I'm rolling. Bella Kay is going to play in about 90 seconds, though. And then Ryan takes over for the ride home. Hang with him. It's 1067 KMX. Have a great weekend. Talk to you Monday.
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including bouncy houses, obstacle courses, military displays, craft vendors, food trucks, plus entertainment featuring Big and Rich, the Rock Mob, and the 41st Army Jazz Band. 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

The soon-to-be-wed Taylor Swift on all the hits, 106.7 KMX. Hey, I am Ryan. Welcome into this thing that you and I do every afternoon on the radio. Cloudy, 90 degrees, but it's a Friday, just a couple

0: The most requested song of the week for the second week running from Ariana Grande and Hey That I Made You Love Me on 106.7 KMX. She is at the forefront of drama with the White House and our president. Evidently, there was a social media post made by the White House that was using a clip of Ariana Grande's song, Bye, which was featured in a TikTok video about immigration. And, I mean, listen, I mean, to be honest, the video does kind of depict, you know, federal agents arresting individuals and has kind of drawn kind of a significant backlash for it kind of makes it seem like Ariana Grande is like in support of this, and maybe she's not, obviously. So she has asked for the White House to stop using that. A source close to Ariana indicated that her team is exploring options to have the music removed from the clip as quickly as possible. So in other news, a look at your weekend weather forecast on the way, followed by Pink Panther's The Weeknd and Ella Langley. You know what she's choosing.
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10: Today looks to be the driest day of the next five coming up. The shower and storm chances will increase as we move through the weekend and into early next week. And with increasing shower and storm chances, the temperatures are going to come down into the lower 80s by Tuesday. 95 here today with sunshine, 76 tonight, 95 tomorrow, scattered afternoon showers and storms. More of the same on Sunday, high 93. Richard DeWedding at the weather.

an honest assessment of how much are you putting into your work right now? Where would you be at? 60, 50, maybe 40%? Here's Ella Langley. She's still choosing Texas on KMX.

106.7 KMX with one of the biggest stars in the world right now, Morgan Wallen. You know, I'm not necessarily a country music fan, but he seems just like a genuinely good guy. And he's very talented. I don't know why people give him such a hard time. It's Olivia Rodrigo now. Drop dead. I know.

Sarah Kagan, away KMX, Ryan in with you, and happy Friday. I had something happen to me yesterday. I was in the radio station vehicle, and I was leaving a gas station, and it was a moment where I realized, ooh, maybe I shouldn't have done that. Maybe that was a little too risque. I'll tell you what it is coming up in about 16 minutes. It's Tame Impala now on KMX.

like Teddy Swims on How He Makes a Friday Feel on 106.7 KMX. That's his latest single, Mr. Know-It-All, Ryan. And with you coming up, we'll take a look at your local weather forecast. But I mentioned earlier that I had something happen to me the other day at the gas station here locally. And I was in the radio station vehicle, which I think is an important part of this story. So I was me and another gentleman. He had just paid for his merchandise. He was walking out. I was right behind him. We're walking out together of the store. We see, I think almost kind of collectively, we notice that there is a guy with his car backed in and the trunk is popped and he's got some merchandise and boxes in the trunk of his car. So you know where I'm going here. Obviously, this guy has got something he wants to sell. So he immediately approaches me and the other gentleman who was leaving the store. Hey, you guys interested in buying some cologne at a good price? And, you know, hey, I'm up for a good deal, you know? So, hey, well, you know, I look at the young man beside me. Hey, wait, what do you think, man? What kind of brand you have? I'm thinking maybe like an Armani or a Versace or a Dolce & Gabbana, maybe even like a Polo Blue or something like that. No, my friend. This is not something we've never heard of any of these names. And in a split second, he says, here, let me show you. And he says, put out your wrist. And I just never stopped to think what would happen if I put out my wrist. I just did it. It just in that moment, that man, I had to put your wrist out. I put the wrist out and he spritzes me with his cologne that I've never heard of. For all I know, it could have been anthrax. And it's a moment that I've had to take and really kind of dive into over the last 12, 14, 16, 18 hours since it happened because why was I just so willing to throw my arm out there? What if he was going to chop it off with a machete?

0: What if he did want to spray me with anthrax? Turns out it was just cheap cologne.
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10: Today looks to be the driest day of the next five coming up. The shower and storm chances will increase as we move through the weekend and into early next week. And with increasing shower and storm chances, the temperatures are going to come down into the lower 80s by Tuesday. 95 here today with sunshine. 76 tonight. 95 tomorrow. Scattered afternoon showers and storms. More of the same on Sunday. High 93. Richard DeWedding at the Weather Channel.

We'll see who says he is 99% done with his new studio album. This is 106.7 KMX, where I am 100% sure that I love Miley Cyrus's Younger You.

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Pizza Hut has introduced the Book It program returning, which means throughout the summer months, if students read books, they get free pizza. 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

Always feel better with 106.7 KMX coursing throughout your ear holes. I am Ryan with you. And you know, next Sunday is both summer, the first day of summer, and Father's Day. So we got to buy something for Dad and something for summer.

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0: 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I am Ryan, and I was just perusing wiregrassdailynews.com, as I do pretty often, because it's a one-stop shop for everything that's happening here in our area, good, bad, and different. Like, for instance, happening down in Bonifay, really cool event being put on by Grace Fellowship Christian Church tomorrow. They're giving away free groceries from 8 until 12 in the morning at Grace Fellowship Christian Church, which is located 2249 Highway 179 there in Bonifay. 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
2: Today looks to be the driest day of the next five coming up. The shower and storm chances will increase as we move through the weekend and into early next week. And with increasing shower and storm chances, the temperatures are going to come down into the lower 80s by Tuesday. 95 here today with sunshine, 76 tonight, 95 tomorrow, scattered afternoon showers and storms. More of the same on Sunday, high 93. Richard DeWedding at the Weather Channel.

Can't say that I'm surprised by this one. It's 106.7 KMX. I am Ryan in with you, and Zoe Kravitz, the future Mrs. Harry Styles, is complaining about all the eyes that are on her. Oh, boo-hoo-hoo-hoo-hoo. You're engaged to one of the biggest stars in the world. You poor thing.

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Closing time, Lears. Just in the corner. We're getting ready to kick off your weekend with the 5 o'clock all-request ride home. Coming up with Bieber's Speed Demon.

0: 106.7 KMX, playing all the hits for the Wiregrass inside the 5 o'clock All Request Ride Home. Weekend officially underway. Is it? Just, I don't know if it's, is it me or is it just, it's like the air is lighter. The sun a little bit brighter. I don't know. Maybe it was that weird drink I had in the fridge back in the break room earlier. Who knows? But I don't know what you got going on this weekend. I'm not here to tell you what to do this weekend. But if you're planning on going and baiting a line, wetting a hook, doing a little bit of fishing, I don't know very many people that when they go fishing and they catch something that they don't take a photo of the fish. So when you do that, which inevitably most people will, take that photo, upload it to 1067kmx.com for your chance to win our June prize package with the return of our Big Bite Bounty Fishing Photo Contest. Prize package this month, you get a 72-port igloo cooler, thanks to Touchstone Energy Group. 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By the way, not a $100 gift card, but two $50 gift cards to Talon Range of Dothan, and also a $100 gift certificate to JR's Lawn Mower Shop. All of that just from uploading a photo that you would already have on your camera roll of a fish that you have caught. 1067kmx.com. You have got until the 21st of this month to get your photo submitted, and then we'll open it up for voting, and then whoever gets the most votes will be announced on July 1st as the winner of our first month's Big Bite Bounty with KMX. I mean, you know you're going to take a picture. You might as well upload it. Might as well. Get your girl.
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3: Today looks to be the driest day of the next five coming up. The shower and storm chances will increase as we move through the weekend and into early next week. And with increasing shower and storm chances, the temperatures are going to come down into the lower 80s by Tuesday. 95 here today with sunshine, 76 tonight, 95 tomorrow, scattered afternoon showers and storms. More of the same on Sunday, high 93. Richard DeWedding at the Weather

AMX's 5 o'clock All Request Ride Home continues. I keep forgetting that next Sunday, not only the first day of summer, but also Father's Day. So we got to remember to get something for Dad and something for summer.

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0: future Mrs. Kelsey on all the hits. So 106.7 KMX, Taylor Swift's Elizabeth Taylor. I am Ryan in with you. And I tell you, it seems like every day we step more and more and more into the future that was once imagined by the Jetsons, you know, the cartoon show back in the day. 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

0: I'm Ozempic. 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

Kalani on KMX always reminding me that I have a load of laundry that's been in the dryer for like 3 days now that needs to be folded. 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

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I am Ryan, and thank you for spending some of your Friday with us. 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